0: todos los éxitos. Los 40.
1: I'm going on doing this time. 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
1: Tots els èxits, els 40.
2: All the times that you rain on my parade, and all the clubs you get in using my name. 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